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1: 172, ahead.
0: We got a call into our station about a possible 503 Cedar Ridge Road.
1: 503 Cedar Ridge.
0: Correct.
1: I don't have a 503 vision that Cedar Run possibly.
0: The woman stated that they were all for fire and it was like a rekindle. I don't know if you could see something that happened recently.

0: don't see any for 503 Cedar Run or Cedar Ridge in the last 2 days.
1: That's received. I know we weren't out on any fires, but she's saying it was like a rekindle. We were there recently. I'm guessing it's not in our district. I don't know what ridge she could be talking about. She said Cedar Ridge.
0: I believe the address on Cedar Ridge are 4 digits. There are 503 Cedar Run that verified. There's no legitimate house. I believe there's a 501 and a 500 there.
1: Received. We'll take a ride up to see.

1732. Yes. She called her phone number 843-917-9433.

started to send out the records that I'm calling in here. Like I said before, 5 minutes your run verifies, but there's no actual house address of that. And Cedar Ridge and West is 3,500 block, and there's been no calls.

County 172. She was born in the central PA area. She called the wrong number after she called 911.

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0: Charlie here.
1: United 7 Charlie, we're 5.

0: report a minor fire. Up the stairs through this Omega Federal entrance here. Probably the 250. Eden Command, County, go ahead and fill it out for now. And all command side Charlie, the engine's gonna be stretching.
1: Balance of units can return to service at 2044. Any unit that also got a text page can disregard.

0: Bryan County. Any need for EMS or police there? Command, you are broken.
1: Negative.
0: Received. And are you going to need 510 page out for this?

0: you want me to continue?
1: Yeah, you're good. That was just a turn of the cross surrounding on fire.
0: Oh, you...

0: fire to the second floor of the church. 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The company's running service. Fax is down to 510. The alarm remained in trouble.
1: 36-2100.

0: County Rescue, 191.
1: 191.
0: Yeah, can you have PD start routing and containing just after the railroad tracks for two disabled vehicles?
1: Copy that.

Copy request, Bonnie. 79 northbound, 228 ramp. Reports of a triaxle truck rolling, running injuries. 5 fault fire, south 2133.

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0: 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What's that cross?
1: She fits a end off of Minock. You come in off of Pleasant.
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0: 28, Chief County.
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0: Chief, Flight 360 is calling and they're requesting cancellation to those calls you're describing.
1: I'm a couple minutes away. I'll go check it out. Everybody got an emergency.
0: 28 units for Conemaugh Port, November, for your chief, 2143.

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0: 185 rescue from Chief.
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0: Bridge, Houston. Callers reporting, they believe they heard the explosion. They didn't see anything, but they believe that's what it is because Duquesne Light's already there.
1: Copy.
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1: Got
0: it. Yeah, Duquesne lights on scene. They did have a transformer explode. There's no fire. 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

0: County, 258 engines out in the area looking. So far we haven't found anything.
1: De-rescue engine in the area. Caller's reporting. It was just leaning on the wires. There was some debris in the road.
0: Okay, yeah, we're out with DD. Yeah, it's down further.

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yeah, let's just say light know that, we're gonna have Chuck Beaver road down on this. So, you know, the better, the better.

when you're talking to them, let them know that, what they'll call in is actually minor. There is some on the ground here, but the bigger problem is this is an entire street that's down across the road into the wires that, up against the pole and everything. They're gonna be a, they're gonna have to get a street company to do it. Sycamore, the closest house number is 1486.

0: County. You get hold of Reynolds or contractor Brian Brown and have him respond if up road closed signs, if he can do that.
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0: 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We're up on a channel. What's the response on this, emergency or non-emergency?
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1: Alright, copy that. You can put engine one on the route.
0: Alright,

Vincent. I'm introduced at this time. 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
1: West 49 Rescue, I copy you. 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
1: 329 in.

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Police are going to wait, letting us go. Oh, yes.

Yeah,

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1: That's got another call for this again.

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1: Good, come in.
0: Yeah, 174 rescue engine. 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

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In town, suite room 119, Ross Township, 45 95, Red Ross Township, Governor Stewart.

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0: Rescue 4, you were going to loop back around. 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
1: You can proceed into this team, but I don't believe it.
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I got seen single vehicle in the southbound. 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
1: 6-6. 6-6. 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Fire and EMS, you're going to clear.
0: All right, show the EMS on the 13.

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Sir, you need to have a returning service 11th Research.

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The 3405 Hartshorn Road, the

0: 315, as of today. Yes. 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
1: I got it.
0: County Pittsburgh Church may be about to do construction. It's on pleasure.

0: this is Nicholas.
1: Yes, ma'am.
0: You can try to make contact with that key holder and have them make contact with the alarm company. Have them just put it aside while they're doing work here. I'm not sure. It's showing a couple of alarm. We're not able to get it to reset.
1: That's copy.
0: Clear, there's no need for the fire department here.

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0: 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The telephone pole's waning.
1: 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There's no answer from 264 engine. I have 317 engine route still. Any need for a fill?
0: 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Just keep 317 engine coming on emergency.
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1: Good.
0: Do you copy the two addresses that were affected?
1: Negative, you got me.
0: The two addresses affected are 3006 and 3008.
1: Was there any power outage there?
0: Negative.

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This was long recess.

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1: Yeah, come in.
0: Did you copy for New County Lane to start now?
1: Yes, affirmative, they've been notified.

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0: County, White Zone Lane, Command.
1: Command.
0: Turn over to DKMI, 259, just that.
1: Received, 1345.

0: That's affirmative, Connie. You can hold all units. This is a communications line. You want to notify both Comcast and Verizon. I'm not sure whose line it is. It stretches from the intersection of 2nd and 3rd up to 132.
1: Dash, is there an issue for fire? Police are blocking.
0: That's a negative.
1: Hey, just wire 132 2nd Avenue, Ross Township, on the 253 Chief. All units go back in 1348.
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If she's going to notify them, come out and rehang it. 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
1: Copy it. 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

requesting the fire department assist with wires hanging down near Dollar Tree, the Quaker Village Shopping Center, Leedsdale, in the back. 409-308-7, respond on North Fire 5, 1600.

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0: 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It's blocked. I think if you can go ahead and notify Verizon.

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0: 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Stations 191, 259, 317, 149, 102 for the engines. 260, 191, 102, 297, 111 for the truck. 251 engine and 247. 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
1: I got it.
0: Do you guys have all the up? Now, assistant, you on scene? How with PG giving updates?
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1: That is, ma'am.
0: North Avenue, come in, guys.
1: Alright, guys, do have a burnt outlet. No smoke, no fire. You continue in 260 and 149 in return about.
0: Units Lures for North Avenue in Millville. Continue 260, 149. Other units can return 1645.
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three vehicle collision, area of 79 northbound on Wexford Main Road in Hartsboro. Station 158, 220, respond 717-14.

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0: one in with two.
1: 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This is UG from County.
2: Good night, County.
1: EMS is on scene advising that the fire department can hold.
2: Copy that. If all, you can return 220 then.
1: Yeah, Blair 579 northbound. 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
1: Boston TG, cut.
0: Did EMS give you the exact location of 79 where that was? 158 Chief, who's flying down to the end of the end, the off-ramp for the western exit. I can see when I was getting headed south. This is at the end of the northbound off the western of my T-bone. Okay, copy that.

Copy, stand by.

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I'll check with PD and the other units on the scene.

0: 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You and FP1.
1: Gotcha. 150 is

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0: truck with four.
1: 97 truck with four. Reporting another residence through the past 2 days. One female with a sore throat.

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response 1747. 47, this is Stager Ramp Robinson to the Hydra. 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

Richard out of command count. County Richard command, people's gas, please. Roger, shut up, they're on 240 on engine as well. Back center, please. Command, any interior? Alright, there was a portion reported out of systems. Are they still in the apartment with you?

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1: Senator Gaston, informant 233 Rose Road, informant 6, Borough Westview, 248, added today's time in response on fire 37.

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1: Yeah, he can come in and take a look. The power is isolated and the gas is off.
0: Command, 4112.
1: Let me just take a brief start.
0: You just want to take a picture, I'll be good.
1: Robert.

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0: 9260. 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
1: Just hold. 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
0: Read.
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1: Non-emergency at this time. 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
0: 220 assistance in the area, confirm that report.

0: Craig 220 at assist. I'm Pierce Mill from 910 to Birch Drive, trying to company.
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1: Okay, command.
0: Crew just still investigating this flight error. Trying to narrow it down to one bedroom. Can hold this with 261, 264, 149, 260. The balance can return.
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0: County Richard.
1: Alright, people with gases on the scene, we're chasing the leaks throughout the entire building. We're still unable to isolate it. There's about one LEO throughout the entire building at this point.

0: British Gas Company on scene, still on there, but not easily.
1: Do you have any warning flyers for any sort of order or maintenance here, please?

0: Ridgewood, Command County.
1: Good.
0: We tried to contact an old business contact, has no answer. The Josh Russo.
1: Alright, see, we're working with people, so we're okay.

0: County, President Johnson, man.
1: Yeah.
0: Issue with isolated down to a ceiling fan, light fixture inside one of the bedrooms. 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Command 3, in.
1: First, you've isolated the ceiling fan in the bedroom. 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Command 3, in. 8-10-4.
2: 325, yes, to be clear.

家里人说。We made access to apartment number one, believed to be the main cause, 46 LEL in the apartment. Hey. 247, engine down here. Affirmative.Down here for us. Yeah, county, copy, Derek.

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0: Alright, determined to be pilot light lights on in apartment number 1. The building's been ventilated, we're ready for service.